0: Oh no, I went down there, but I didn't hear that.
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I'm

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1: One, it's too hot, you know, not too hot.

Oh, my God.

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Thank you.

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0: Too.
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is Montpellier. 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

This is Redland. 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

This is C. Mills. 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

This is Shirehampton. 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

This is St. Andrew's Road. 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

Oh.

0: seat in the seat pocket in front of you, or in the car holder nearby. Passengers are advised to take care when moving around the vessel and to remain seated when not using any of the facilities on board. Thank you.
1: Oh, that's the it's a remake of the Golden Hind. That would have been like that Southwark Cathedral, that would have been another sort of place where the ships would have unloaded.
2: Thank you.

0: Gentlemen, this is Bankside. Passengers for Bankside. Could you please start making way to the back? Please ensure to have tickets ready for inspection. That's Bankside here for the Tate at the back. Thank you.
1: Okay, yeah.
2: Samuel Pepys Barnard.

in order.

Okay, right.

Oh, yeah.

Yeah.